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1: 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Besoek Durbanweg 320 Bellville of halfwaygeely.co.za.
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0: Lou Brian, hierdie en sommer signs. Goeiemôre, baie welkom by Afskop hier op Bok Radio. Dis 10 minute oor 9 in tyd vir daai man, Mr. Dion Bing, met jou Surf and Turf report.
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0: Dis 10 minute oor 9, dis die tyd. Bing, good morning. What's happening? Are you alive and well?
2: I am very well, man. It was a little bit cloudy this morning, and then I'm in a north-facing little stoop area here where the sun is coming in with a coffee coffee. Mm. And a good day ahead, my friend, a good day ahead. In fact, we were talking about no wind, but there's a light little sort of west-northwesterly coming through. Nothing serious, nothing that could affect your golf game today. I believe you're going to smack a ball in some directions.
0: Yes, heading.
3: Did you say shankable?
0: Yes.
3: Or smackable?
0: He said shank off air as well. He said there's no wind, so you have no excuse to shank it.
3: Sure.
0: You don't say that word amongst golfers. It's a bit of a superstition there, Bing.
2: I know, it's like Macbeth, it's just a word that shall not be mentioned. It's like, yeah, you can't do that. Anyway, you know, I think all the planets are aligning for you, and you're going to hit, yes, it's going to be a magnificent day, and we'll report back on Tuesday. It's a turf day for the golf and a surf day. Man, it's like beautiful 3-foot waves coming through down at Musenberg. High tides at 3:10. You've got lovely waves coming through on the Atlantic side. So, yeah, man, listen, if golfing doesn't work out for you as a career, you know, there's always surfing. Come on down. Come on down and join it. 26 degrees it's getting up to, and I can feel it warming up later now as well. So that's looking great if you're surfing. We talked about earlier in the week getting your tackle ready for the next few days. It's also looking good for that. Putting a line in the water across False Bay. You've got the biggest game in town, eh? All Blacks and Springboks. Coming to Cape Town. So, whether, you know, if you couldn't afford the tickets or couldn't get there, there are a million and one other opportunities, even if it's just a bribe with your mates. And let the bribe, hey? No comment on skills or anything. Mm. And when you feel your burning meat should be turned, even though you paid a grand just to, you know, bring a piece of sausage down there. Brian is a thing. Okay, and then there's also social link-ups. Never mind the link-up around the fire. Social link-up for DJs and food vendors, rooftop on Brie on Sunday. So if you're sort of getting out of bed at 11 and on a Sunday, then you head on down 2 o'clock till 11 o'clock. And it's just inner city, jawling, meet new people, listen to music, have some good food, listen to some good music at rooftop on Brie.
0: Sounds fantastic. I think just a little tip. After we learnt last weekend that we are mortal, the Springboks, I think get the brying and the dinner and the eating, everything done before the kickoff.
4: Yeah. Mm.
0: Because otherwise, if we lose again, I mean, nobody wants to stand around trying to cook some meat. You're going to go home hungry if you leave it for afterwards and things go wrong.
2: Exactly. We need a box to win for our nutrition, okay?
0: That's it. There's a guy on the WhatsApp line who said he had some bees. He's got a system, and these bees predict who's going to win, and they sort of fly to one or the other thing. And he says that the bees have predicted second week in a row that New Zealand will beat the box.
4: Ugh.
0: So obviously I've blocked this man on the WhatsApp line.
4: Yeah. Block and bless.
2: Block him.
4: Block and bless.
2: I'm watching some ants digging up my paving here, and they are, I just see box by 10 here. Or is that a zero?
3: I believe
2: that. Hang on, that's 10. Yeah.
0: We did a similar thing with a turtle at home. We put the food, and he has to predict sort of what's going to happen the weekend.
4: Yeah.
0: And this turtle predicted that I'm going to get pretty hammered on Saturday.
2: Yeah, man. You're a regular handyman, aren't you? Have a lucky one.
0: Cheers, Mr. Bing. We'll catch up next week.
4: Bye.
2: Lucky bye.
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0: Well, baby, I went down and got it.

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